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0: Edie's got you covered tomorrow morning. 8 a.m. is your next shot to get that money right here. The Soul of Duvall is Hot 106.5.
1: Yeah, ladies, I know you're tired of the same old thing. Things have become so mundane. I mean, your bedroom is just so cold. It's so cold, but I'm here to tell you, I got a strategy. We about to heat it up. Come on.

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It shall be in the nighttime. 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

0: 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In the meantime, what's going on, fam? It's me, Shelby, the nighttime rocking with you on this hump day Wednesday. Now it looks like George Floyd's family is looking for the money, honey. Yeah, they are planning to sue George Floyd's brother. They have not seen the $19 million that was raised after his passing now. Their lawyers are now demanding transparency of where the money went. I forgot about that. But George Floyd does have a brother who did raise a lot of money. $19 million they're looking for. Now, what y'all think he did with that money? What happened? Now, his sisters Zaza and LaTanya Floyd and his brother Rodney Floyd had the attorney send a letter to their brother, whose name is Filonis. I think that's his name. I think I'm saying it right. Filonis. But anywho, they're all looking for the $19 million. I want to know where the money went to. Bruh, there's no way you raised $19 million and your family doesn't know where it is or haven't seen a dime. What's up with that? I need answers, too. I'm with Zaza and them. Where is the money? We want to know. Where is the money, bruh? Show it. Show it. Let us see it. You probably got plenty of receipts. Where is he living? That's the question. Is he living large? What kind of car is he driving? That can answer half your questions right there. You know where the money is. Coming up next, got my vibes on the way. Gonna do some Escape, Just Kicking It. Got some Ashanti, Baby, and so much more. Right here in the Solo Duvall is Hot 106.5.
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0: That's right. Just kicking it on a hump day Wednesday right here on Hot 106.5. This is Soul of All, where Dee Dee in the morning is paying your bills. 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It said that Stevie Wonder paid $25,000 a month in child support for kids that he ain't never seen. Now, who did that?
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0: 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I can't believe it's been 35 years, but it has. And here we are. 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All right, so right now I want to talk to my scammers. For those of you out there who've made fake check stubs or pay stubs to buy cars, houses, it's now a felony, yes, to produce a fake pay stub to get anything. I know it's been illegal, but I think they just took it up a notch. So it's now a felony if you present fake pay stubs, to purchase anything, cars, houses, whatever y'all been creating them for. Don't do it anymore because you're going to jail. And you're going to be a felon. Don't say I didn't tell you. Okay? Think about it. Next time you decide to sit down at your computer and print up something. That's not real. Just say it. Got the 90s at 9 coming up next right here on Hot 106.5.
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1065. It's a Sola Duvall. Got you inside the 90s at 9. 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

0: Hot 106.5 presents Historically Hot, an inside look at our stories. Rodney Lawrence Hurst is a civil rights activist, a historian, and a United States Air Force veteran. He's also the award-winning author of three books: It Was Never About a Hot Dog and a Coke, a personal account of the 1960 sit-in demonstrations in Jacksonville, Florida, and Axe Handle Saturday; Unless We Tell It, It Never Gets Told; and Never Forget Who You Are, Conversations About Racism and Identity Development, which he co-authored with Dr. Rudy F. Jameson, Jr. Professor Rodney Lawrence Hurst, Duval's Professor of Black History. 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

And a good evening to you. Welcome to The Quiet Storm on Hot 106.5, the soul of Duval. Yours truly, A.C. Shaw, taking care of you for your hum night. And my girl, Dee Dee, in the morning, going to be taking care of you for a Thursday morning with another chance at $1,000 to pay your bills. That next keyword plays tomorrow morning at 8.

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John B actually hitting the tour road tomorrow. No Florida dates as yet, but maybe that will change. I'm 106.5, the soul of Duval. Your Quiet Storm, I'm AC Shaw. Another chance for Dee Dee to pay your bills happens tomorrow morning at 8. Good luck.

0: 1065, the soul of Duval. DA in the morning, paying your bills weekdays five times a day. Another chance happens tomorrow morning for Thursday morning at 8. You know, there's no place I'd rather be than inside the Quiet Storm with you tonight. Thank you so much for joining me and making my night that much more special. I'm AC Shaw, and I understand. Work is hard. The kids probably getting on your nerves. The boss giving you projects that just don't feel like they could get done on time. So that's life. Challenges. And I believe that you need a time to just relax, relate, and release. I'm doing that for you inside the Quiet Storm. But a girl's night out or a guy's night out is always warranted, especially after a long week, right? Paradise Restaurant and Lounge, that's the newest spot here in the 904. Do me a favor. 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

taking you back to my junior year in high school and no bills. I'm 106.5, the soul of Duval. I'm AC Shaw. Welcome to the Quiet Storm. And Dee Dee in the morning is going to pay some of those bills for you with $1,000. Your next shot happens tomorrow morning at 8.

0: 1065, the soul of Duval. DD in the morning, paying your bills weekdays five times a day. Another chance at that $1,000 happens tomorrow morning at 8. Shouts out to my night shift workers in Mandarin. Thank you so much for making your place of solitude my place of solitude. This is The Quiet Storm. I'm AC Shaw, and shouts out also to the lovely folk over at the Abyssinia Missionary Baptist Church, where we'll be celebrating our fourth annual One Joyous Night, December the 18th. And, you know, we have a special competition going out to all the praise teams here in Duval County and Jacksonville surrounding areas. You get a chance to take part in our competition and perform on that night two songs. What great exposure and a way to get your praise on. 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December 18th is going to be a night to remember. Making a night to remember for your Wednesday night, I got Jagged Edge on the way, including Total and the lovely Coco Jones, all inside the next set. As your Quiet Storm continues on Hot 106.5, we are the soul of Duval.
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2000 off the Ghetto Love album, my man Jaheim teamed up with Next, making we men have to step up our game. I know I'm still stepping mine up. Not the Birkin bag, but maybe a Coach bag. Hot 106.5, the soul of Duval. DD in the morning, getting ready to pay your bills. Another opportunity happens tomorrow morning. 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

0: 1065, the soul of Duval. Dini in the morning, paying your bills weekdays 5 times a day. Another chance happens tomorrow morning at 8. $1,000 to do as you choose. Welcome to the Quiet Storm. You know, that feeling you get when the right song comes on, even on a night shift in San Marco. Feels good, doesn't it? Hopefully I got a chance to play a song to unlock a core memory. I'm AC Shaw. Another hump night has arrived, and I'm going to do my best to get you over it. Prayer does work. Yeah, many were sent for our living legend, Lionel Richie. If you remember, a few weeks back, actually, he had to stop a live performance because of a medical emergency. Now, the latest is he had to undergo a medical heart procedure, and it was successful. Feeling much better and now resting at home. So those other tour dates have been canceled. Not sure if they'll be rescheduling that. But the most important thing is our living legend, Lionel Richie, is feeling better and recovering. You know, you got to get a lot of rest because I'm still recovering from playing basketball with my son and his teenage friends this weekend. And today is Wednesday. Goes to show. So blessings and prayers to Lionel Richie on a fast recovery. Speaking of which, the Commodores are inside the next set as we continue with your Quiet Storm on Hot 106.5, the soul of Duval.
1: 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Alvin Brown. Alvin Brown is an American politician who served Jacksonville and the nation. He worked on the staff of the Clinton-Gore transition team in 1992 and 1993, and then began work in the Clinton administration as a member of Ron Brown's staff at the United States Department of Commerce. In 2011, he was elected Jacksonville's first African-American mayor, serving from 2011 to 2015. President Joe Biden appointed him the vice chairman of the National Transportation Safety Board, and he served in that capacity 2024 to 2025. Historically Hot, telling our stories from Hot 106.5, the soul of Duval.
2: All fairer and fairer. Jacksonville.
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queen of hip-hop soul, getting ready for her Vegas residency next month, running through February of 2027. Hot 106.5, the soul of Duval. I'm AC Shaw for your Quiet Storm. A hump night in the city feels extra special. Another chance at Dee Dee paying your bills happens tomorrow morning at 8. That one feels

0: 106.5, the soul of Duval. DD in the morning, paying your bills weekdays five times a day. Another chance at that $1,000 in cash happens tomorrow morning at 8. Night on the South Side feels really good. And I hope that you are enjoying yourself as much as I am. We got 4 hours together. Well, make that two. I'm AC Shaw. Looking forward to reliving some core memories of yesteryears with the men of Jodeci. You know, they have their Forever My Lady tour. The album actually came out 35 years ago. And they'll be here December 15th at the Florida Theater. It's going to be a special night to remember. Now, you can win your way in now by jumping on our website, hot1065fm.com. Click on the contest page. Tap on that Jodeci flyer and enter for your chance to unlock those core memories of yesteryears. Over 20 million sold. That album alone, I just kept it on replay on my boombox. Yeah, I said boombox, even though it was a CD player. Stand by for Rude Boys. They're inside the next musical set, along with Summer Walker, as your quiet storm continues. On Hot 106.5, we are the soul of Duval.
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1: 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Hugh Parker. Dave Hollister and more. One Voyage 2026. 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Nothing.

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0: 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A guilty pleasure really doesn't have to feel so bad, right? 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

Hot 106.5, the soul of Duval and the Quiet Storm. I'm AC Shaw. Tap in by dropping me an open mic. Let me know what you got going on in the city.

0: High 106.5, the soul of Duval. I don't know about you, but my bed is definitely calling. It's AC Shaw wrapping up things for the Quiet Storm. Keep it where you got it for nonstop favorites. Then my girl Wanda P brings you some morning inspiration at 5. Life is love and love is life. Live life from a place of love.
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1: When you came to us, you ain't have a dollar in your pocket. 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
15: When you came to us, you ain't have a dollar in your pocket. You heard it was zero down.

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1: 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I'm Wanda P. Jumpstarting your Thursday with James Fortune and Fire featuring the vocals of the late, great Sean McLemore. All right, everybody. Well, coming up this hour, of course, great music. And in the next break, we're going to do our prayer check-in. But right now, here's Anthony Brown and Group Therapy, Blessings on Blessings. That's my prayer for you today.

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I know y'all on the way to work singing that song. Go on and get your praise on. It's Morning Inspiration on Hot 106.5, the music of Hezekiah Walker, jumpstarting your Thursday. I'm Wanda P. Family, it is time for that prayer reminder. This week, we are praying for our brothers and sisters who are facing layoffs and those who have been laid off. All right. We are praying for you. So much going on in this world, specifically in this country, and even more specifically right here in this area. We're praying for you. All right. All right. Let's get back to the music. It's Javonta Patton on Morning Inspiration, Hot 106.5.

0: Morning Inspiration on Hot 106.5, the soul of Duval. I'm Wanda P. We're jump-starting your Thursday. Thank you so much for being with us. But right now, we're calling all praise teams. Hot 106.5 presents its praise team competition. And the prize? 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Just click on the Praise Team competition banner and all the details and the information on how to enter is right there for you. And I'm looking forward to seeing each and every video. All right. Well, stay tuned. More morning inspiration is on the way, including your verse of the day right here on the Soul of Duval, Hot 106.5.
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Love me some Tamela Mann. All right, everybody. It is time for me to step aside with morning inspiration. Tomorrow morning, 5 a.m., we're going to jumpstart your Friday and your weekend. How about that? And we invite you to join us to do so. Coming up at the top of the hour, Didi in the morning. And right now, I've got your verse of the day, Habakkuk 2 and 3, for the revelation awaits an appointed time. It speaks of the end and will not prove false. Though it linger, wait for it. It will certainly come and will not delay. I want you to have a great day. In the meantime, remember, it is a new day. Here's Ja'Kalen Carr and Blanca. Have a great day. God bless.

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2: Yo, I ain't seen you in a minute.

0: You know, they getting they bonuses, man. Well, you know, Kevin Durant, KD himself that played with the Rockets, man, he been sounding off a lot about all this outside noise.
1: WNBA is flourishing. Look what these women are doing. You know, look at the money they've made over the last few years. Look at the visibility of their league. They got 4 or 5 signature athletes on major brands that are representing major brands. These women have brands for themselves, the business women for themselves outside of the game. So a lot of that stuff, you know, the politics that they bring into sports nowadays, I understand the messaging behind what they're trying to do, but a person like me who just strictly cares for the purity of the sport, I do not give a about none of that. I care about flourishing and pushing the league forward, and that's what's happening right now.
0: You know, lately I've been watching a couple of WNBA games, man, because, you know, they coming down and getting ready for the playoffs, man. The games have actually been good. It's very competitive, man. And again, like he said, man, they're flourishing, man. They're making strides in the right direction, man. I think it's still a slow process, but they're improving. They're making money, and the games are getting more competitive, and the attendance is going up. So shout out to the WNBA and what they're doing.
2: Shouts out to them. Can we talk about Oprah real quick? Oprah don't really like being in the headlines a heck of a whole lot, but
0: that's true.
2: Here lately on social media, she actually has been in the headlines just a tad bit more. Talking about her mortality. Oprah, I didn't realize Oprah was in her 70s.
3: I didn't either.
2: Yeah, I did not realize that. And now Oprah is pretty much saying, look, I only have maybe a good decade left, and she thinks about it in her mind.
4: I am 72 and very much aware of the urgency of time. Very much aware that I have one solid good decade left. Very much aware.
5: Why do you think that?
4: I feel it.
5: You do?
4: I do. I don't know what's going to happen. So I'm looking at my life as though I have one solid decade left to give and offer the message that I came to give, and to do it with clarity, and do it with love, and do it without ego, and to do it as an offering to say, this is why I came.
3: I love her when she talks like that.
2: Very grand.
3: And it sounds so unbelievable.
2: It sounds very grand.
0: You tell she's been around Mayor Angela
3: a lot,
0: hun. Sidney Poitier.
2: Oh, Lord. That is a real conversation, though.
0: Yeah, man. You got to be real with your life, man, especially when you're at that age, man. You know, you just never know.
2: Absolutely.
3: Yeah. I had somebody who say to me, you know that you got about 30 more Christmases left. I said, hold on.
0: Damn.
2: 30 more Christmases. Damn.
3: I said, don't reduce me to these dykes.
2: Can we also talk about Ryan Clark? You know, Ryan got a lot of praise the other day when he started his new show, The Pivot Show.
0: Yeah, on Netflix.
2: At his new studio.
0: Oh, really? Okay.
2: He got a lot of praise for his new studio. Now, this is how fast the internet works. People are coming at Ryan Clark.
3: Why?
2: Because he accepted a $1.5 million investment from Howard Schultz. Howard Schultz is the former CEO of Starbucks.
3: Okay.
2: And people are basically saying that he is known to pillage black people's, like, you know, things.
3: Really?
2: Like, they are known to kind of get their hands in the mix and mess up things that, you know, people are trying to start for themselves. So, Ryan Clark is now receiving a lot of criticism for accepting that investment. For his show from Howard Schultz.
3: I get what he's doing. He's like, look, I'm trying to make this thing a success, people.
0: I'm trying to keep it going. From the jump.
3: Yeah.
0: I'm making ESPN realize they made a mistake.
3: Exactly.
0: Yeah.
3: All right. Well, good luck with that with Ryan Clark, because I think he's done some great things.
0: Yeah,
3: hey,
0: absolutely.
3: Listen, those are your five. We need somebody to play our $1,000 minute game. We do have cash for you this morning. Answer 10 questions correctly, and you're going to win at 833. Talk to Dee Dee.
0: That's 833-825-5222. 33.
3: It's Dee Dee in the morning.
6: Wake. Sip that coffee. And let's ride. Dee Dee in the morning got Duval going on Hot 106.5, the soul of Duval. 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
7: On Main Street southbound, before the Main Street Bridge, the right lane is blocked. On I-95, that's looking good. And I-10 eastbound is up to speed. And overall, on the east and west beltways, it's looking good. That's traffic. I'm Beverly Bentley Steele.
3: All right. Hey, Wanda. What's going on?
8: Hey, Dee Dee. Good morning, and good morning to you. Really disturbing. A 14-year-old Clay High School student has been arrested for threatening to commit a mass shooting at Clay High School. Now, the Green Cove Springs Police Department got this information from the FBI. They forwarded a tip that they received regarding a Roblox user and identified this 14-year-old. Now, after the investigation and the identification of the student, they transported him to the Duval Regional Juvenile Detention Center. He's charged with written or electronic threats to kill, do bodily injury, or conduct a mass shooting or an act of terrorism. And quite naturally, the school district and the police department are taking these threats seriously, so much so that the Clay County Sheriff's Office will have extra deputies at Clay High School this morning. Wow, really, really sad. Well, let's move on to today's weather. Cloudy and breezy with a little bit of showers throughout the day. The high, though, is a little cooler than yesterday, around 80 degrees. And 8 a.m. is your opportunity to win $1,000 with Didi Pays Your Bills. Stay tuned. I'm Wanda P. More Didi in the Mornings on the way. 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

0: 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What's up? 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You guys know what this is. This is all about us, like, reading you, like, 10 trivia questions. Correct. You get them all right within a minute, and then you win $1,000. Mm. If you only get about 6 right, we're going to give you $10 for every correct answer.
1: Yep.
0: So we're about to play that here in just a second. But before we get into it, they said men think about this 5.5 times a year. Mm. What is it?
2: Just 5 times a year?
0: Yep. Y'all think about this. This is what they said. Oh, I'm sorry. 5.5 times a day. My bad.
2: Oh, a day.
0: Men think about this 5.5 times a day.
1: That booty?
0: Nope.
1: That big old booty?
0: Damn. I thought it would be that. They said, no, it's not sex.
1: Dang, okay.
3: Quitting their job?
0: Nope. Mm.
1: Going on vacation?
0: No.
1: You know, sometimes we need to get away.
0: They say, y'all think about this 5 times a day. 5.5.
1: Our car?
0: No.
1: What we gonna eat?
0: 5.5 times a day.
3: Some good loving.
0: He just said that.
3: Oh, he did. My bad.
0: Kind of in a different way. Oh, okay. Yeah, I can't believe y'all ain't going to get this. Guess what they say y'all think about? Sports.
1: Really?
0: Sports.
3: Yeah.
0: 5.5 times a day, y'all think about sports. Yeah. You're talking about it, yeah.
3: I do.
0: I know you do.
3: I can see myself doing that.
0: You don't try?
3: Probably a little bit more.
1: Nah, more so I think about that booty.
0: Alrighty, let's get into the game. Somebody, I'm ready.
4: Want a grand? Get it done in 60 seconds. A minute to win it. With a $1,000 minute game.
1: Don't put that narrative out there. Just full of love. That's it.
0: Oh, God. He know how to switch it, don't he?
1: No,
0: don't
1: I know he? How to. I know how to talk properly. That's
0: I love it, though. Ooh.
1: Yeah, you be trying to paint an inaccurate picture.
0: All right. Ooh,
1: damn. Let nobody paint. Don't let nobody paint no picture of you. You paint the picture yourself.
0: All right. Damn. We'll keep talking.
1: Yeah.
0: What you like?
1: I ain't got nothing to say.
0: He said, that's it.
1: When I got something to say, I say it. Yeah.
0: Hey, good morning. Who is this?
5: This is Kathy.
0: Hey, Kathy.
1: Kathy.
0: Kathy, how you doing?
5: I'm doing just great.
0: All right. Hey, Kathy. Kathy, I'm curious about this. They say that men think about sports all day, every day. What you think about all day? Like 5 times a day, what do you think you think about? Is it sex?
5: No, it's not.
0: I know, good, because that's what Tracy is.
1: Hey, listen, different strokes for different folks.
0: What you think about all day?
1: Man, I didn't say that.
5: I'm thinking about usually what I have to do.
0: Oh, really? You have a lot to do when you get off from work?
5: Well, I try to plan a little something every day.
0: Do you? So when you get off work, do you go right home? You cook dinner? What do you do?
5: As a matter of fact, I'm on my way home now.
0: Oh, you do overnight. You're the overnight shift.
5: Yes, I am.
0: So now when you get home, what you going to do? You going to go to sleep? You going to cook some breakfast? What you going to do?
5: Well, no, I do. I usually might throw a load in there or whatever, do a little cleaning up. Then I watch a little TV to see what I missed out on while I was at work.
0: Uh-huh. Okay, I love it. She said, I throw a little load in there.
2: Pause. Dang.
5: Yeah, there you go.
0: All right.
2: I'm taking a nap.
0: I know it. She's going in the home to do some work.
5: Well, I'm going to take a nap after I throw that load on.
0: Oh, okay. Okay, gotcha. You know, you're multitasking. All right, let's spin this wheel. Here we go.
4: DG.
6: JJ from the SIP.
4: Trey G.
6: JJ from the SIP.
2: $30
6: bonus.
2: $30 bonus.
5: All right.
2: And
5: this extra cash. I can take that.
2: Yeah, that $30 is going to go toward that load.
5: There you go.
2: There it is. Now, look, if you don't know the answer, please say pass. If we got time, we're going to come back to it. Let's get this early morning money. Here we go. How bad is your road rage on a scale of 1 to 10?
5: 1.
2: Will you promise to be a little bit better at it today?
5: Yes, I will.
2: Finish this lyric. I'll let your body decide.
5: What to do?
2: What TV show starred the characters Scully, Mulder, Skinner, and Dodgett?
5: Pass.
2: Okay. If someone's birthday is February the 14th, what is their zodiac sign?
5: Pass.
2: Okay. How old is Keke Palmer?
5: 25, 26, 27, 28, 29, 30, 31, 32, 33.
2: There it is. If someone was born in 1988, how old would they be in 2026?
5: 38.
2: There it is. Okay, who on the morning show is the shortest person on the show? Dee Dee, JJ, or Trey G?
5: Trey G. Pass.
2: Yeah.
0: What did she get? Did she get 4 or 5 out of it?
2: She got 4.
0: That's what I thought.
5: Oh, my word.
0: And y'all only got to eight. Here's what you missed. You missed this one. Finish this lyric. I'll let you let your body decide if it's good enough for you. That's Kalani.
5: Okay.
0: All right. What TV show starred the character Scully, Mulder, Skinner, and Dogged? That would be The X-Files.
5: Okay.
0: If somebody's birthday is February 14th, what's their zodiac sign? They're an Aquarius.
5: Okay, I wouldn't have known that.
0: I think this is wrong. Who on the morning show is the shortest person? I thought JJ was.
1: I thought JJ was taller than you.
0: No, I don't think JJ's taller than me.
3: Yeah, no.
1: Really?
0: I think
5: you should give it to me since you guys are not sure.
0: Yeah, okay. How tall are you, JJ?
3: I'm 6 foot.
0: And I'm 5'11".
1: See, so he is taller than you. You are the shortest person.
0: Well, when I put on heels, I'm 6. Okay, fine. I can't believe I'm short in here compared. I can't believe they're trying to say I'm short. Listen, you got... We're going to argue off the air. You got 4 out of 10. You're going to get $10 every correct answer. We add it up to $40. Add that 30 to it.
5: $70. All right. I'll take it.
0: All right. Do me a favor and tell everybody the show that gave you a shot at $1,000.
5: Dee in the morning.
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7: There's a wreck on the West Beltway heading southbound past Blanding. It's on the left shoulder of the road. Main Street southbound before the Main Street Bridge, the right lane is blocked. And I-10 eastbound is slow from Lane to past Cassett. JTB is slow eastbound at San Pablo. Roosevelt's busy northbound approaching Yorktown at the NAS. That's traffic. I'm Beverly Bentley Steele.
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0: Hot 106.5, the soul of Duval. 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It is Didi in the morning. It is Thursday. We're all here. There is Trey G, also comedian J.J. Williamson. Let's get to the hot topics because Outkast. We got to talk about Outkast. Did y'all see? No, they're not coming together. No, they're not coming back together. But they came together for this one thing. Did y'all hear what it was?
1: Yeah.
0: Let's get into it. Here we go.
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0: 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So did you see the Trump administration? The Trump administration now is saying, listen, we got to let some of these South Africans in. 17,000. Because he said y'all been treated wrong. Take a listen.
4: The Trump administration is planning to welcome an additional 17,500 Afrikaner refugees from South Africa, who it argues are being persecuted because they are white. The State Department told Congress Tuesday that the Trump administration intends to set a refugee cap in fiscal year 2027 of more than 17,000 spots that will numb even alleging that they are facing a, quote, genocide.
0: They're facing a genocide, y'all.
1: Yo, I guess it's so interesting, though. What makes them so necessary of a welcoming?
0: And then everybody else of a certain melanated hue have to get out.
1: Yeah.
0: They're like, y'all get out. But you people, we got you. Matter of fact, we're going to give you extra money to get over here.
1: Right.
0: But let me tell you what's so crazy. The last time he did this, some of the white South Africans came over and then said, we going back home. This too expensive. They did. A lot of them went back home. They were like, we good. No, we're going to go back to what we got.
5: Right.
1: Yeah. Come on,
5: let
1: man.
5: Let me go back to my comfort zone.
0: Right. Even though he says they're being persecuted, like if they were, they're like, we'll take that over America.
1: I'm about to say, I ain't going to lie. With everything that's going on over here, too, they might have been on to something. We all might need to migrate to South Africa.
0: Okay. All right.
1: We might need to in a minute.
0: By the way, we got to talk about it. You know, they said that Donald Trump's now they're going to allow MSN in now. MSN and MSN. What is it? MS Now
1: MS
0: and
1: now.
0: CNN?
1: Yeah.
0: Yeah. For 14 days now, they still get, they're okay.
1: Man.
0: But he's appealing. They're going to let him in the White House now. Also, Judge Judy said, if you don't like this country, get out.
6: I consider America my home. America has been good to me. I think that it's the greatest country in the world. If you don't like this country, go somewhere else. Don't come to the greatest country in the world, the most successful country in the world, and say, I want to change it. There are other countries that are the something else that you want. Go there. Go there. But don't come into my home and say, I want to change it. They say, I want to give more people opportunity. I want to change certain things, the way we do business. But we are a capitalist country that revered excellence, that revered entrepreneurship, that revered all the things that made us great.
0: No, but today they only revere it if you're of a certain hue.
1: Yeah. And
0: come
1: then also
0: on.
1: there was a lot of seedy things that came with capitalism and all of the things that were revered.
0: Yeah,
1: there was a bunch of things underlying that was going on that people wasn't really talking about.
0: Yeah, you skating over a lot now,
1: right,
0: Judy.
1: That should be changed, actually.
0: Judy. Nah, Judy. Yeah, I don't want to say you're whitewashing it.
1: Don't get all that money, then switch up now.
0: Right. Judy. Judy with all that booty.
5: She sure got it, too.
0: Yeah, that's what they say. Right. They say Judge Judy fine underneath that robe.
1: Is she really?
0: That's what they claim.
1: Some AI pictures, and I don't know.
0: Some people say that ain't AI. Did she really got a body like that?
1: I seen Judge Judy with a little cat suit on from Fashion Nova.
0: Right.
1: I said, it can't be Judge Judy, fool.
0: They say she
5: love to unzip that robe.
0: They say Outkast. Now, wait a minute. You know, tell the story, Trey. Please.
1: Yeah, there's a hip-hop guy, there's a hip-hop artist out of the Bay Area by the name of Overcast is his name. He took to Instagram social media the other day to say that Outkast is suing him because their names are so similar.
7: Yo, the funniest part about this whole being like, is this real? Is that, I can't, like, can't even fathom that this could be a real thing. And that's poetic justice.
0: Right. So they're mad they think his name is too similar to theirs.
1: Yeah. They say it'll confuse the consumer. If he moves forward with his name. So they tell him to change it.
0: Hold on a second. We can't get Outkast to come together for a concert, for an album, for anything, but you can come together to sue.
1: Yeah. Mm. And why Overcast? Why y'all right. doing him like this?
0: Right.
1: What about Comcast? y'all ain't said nothing to Comcast.
5: Yeah. You don't say nothing to the weatherman when he say forecast.
1: Right.
5: For real.
0: That's stupid.
1: Don't do that boy like that.
0: I agree. I'm like, come on. Andre 3000, Mr. Boy. Look, Mr. Boy.
1: Yeah.
0: Yeah, I'm going to call him Mr. Boy now. He's grown.
1: Yeah. Okay. I think somebody else might own the name, so they're suing him. It might not be Andre and Big Boy, you know, personally.
0: All right, coming up next hour, Trey G says cuffing season is around the corner, and there are a few do's and don'ts to the game. It's on the way. It's Didi in the Morning.
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3: On I-95, there's a crash northbound between Bay Meadows and JTB. It's on the left shoulder. And a wreck on the West Beltway southbound past Blanding. The East Beltway is busy southbound before Atlantic to St. John's Bluff. I-10 eastbound is busy the West Beltway to pass Cassett. And JTB is slow eastbound at San Pablo. That's traffic. I'm Beverly Bentley Steele.
0: All right, Wanda P. Good morning. Give us the latest.
8: Good morning, Didi. Good morning to you, Didi. Jacksonville City Council member Kevin Carrico, you'll remember him, the do a favor for a friend, Kevin Carrico. Well, he has stepped down from his position at the Boys and Girls Club of Northeast Florida. He's been there 11 years, and he has most recently served as Vice President of Strategic Initiatives. Of course, his job at this organization was part of a scandal where he attempted to appoint his boss, CEO Paul Martinez, to the JEA Board of Directors and some other shady stuff. Anyway, well, recently, Carrico was named a trustee of the Spain-based World Law Foundation. Now, he says he'll be making an announcement about his next career steps within a couple of days. So this also means that we will be following this for you. Looking at today's weather, cloudy and breezy, isolated showers possible around town. The high, though, around 80 degrees. And your next chance to win $1,000 is on the way with Didi Pays Your Bills at 8 a.m. I'm Wanda P. More Didi in the Mornings on the way. 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
12: 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You heard it was zero down, and you left.

the Range Rover, and you ain't have a dollar in your pocket. But that's why you came to us, right? Because we said it was zero down to get a car. We told you credit, none of that matters. We told you that repo don't matter. 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And you listened, you paid attention. You left in that car, the zero down. Now you're doing a happy dance. I see you. Do the dance then.

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0: 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All right, listen, guys, I got to have a conversation about something. You know, Trey G did something called cuffing season. He says that the big boys, right? You said big boys are in season?
1: Come on. You know, it's getting cold outside. Need something warm to warm up too.
0: Yeah, you ain't lying. Mm-hmm. That always is fun when you be cuffing. You don't want to get up cuffing early in the morning. You be like, it's cold. Yes. I'm going to stay right here.
2: I can't stay
1: Even if you got to use the bathroom, you're going to stay in the bed.
0: Right?
1: Like, I'm just going to sit here and hurt. Yeah, I'm going to lay here and hurt.
2: Shut up.
0: Hey, I saw something that said you too sleepy to get up to go use the bathroom some days,
1: yep.
0: And you too sleepy to just gonna lay there and stay with the pain or something like that.
1: Stay with that pain, man.
0: Hey, listen, here's what I need to know, Trey. A lot of people are trying to figure this out about cuffing season, so I'm gonna ask you a couple of questions, right?
1: Okay.
0: And they're filling the blanks.
1: Okay.
0: All right. And this is how to make sure you're the right one. They said, okay, listen, Trey, fill in the blank. I go crazy for.
1: Ooh, I go crazy for. It depends on what gender we talking now, but I go crazy for big boy. Yeah, I go crazy for a big boy. That's what the ladies would say.
0: Okay, no, I need to know what you go crazy for.
1: Oh, what I go crazy for? I go crazy for pumpkin spice candles.
0: Oh, wow.
1: I love walking into a woman apartment.
0: Now, hold on.
1: Listen.
0: That
1: hear me
0: was
1: out.
0: Sensitive right there.
1: No, hear me out. I love walking into a woman place and she got them pumpkin spice candles with the throw pillows on the couch. Whoa. Man, you better stop playing with her.
2: I can tell that Trey got a Kirkland account.
0: All right, Trey, fill in the blanks. The way to win me over is?
1: The way to win me over, man.
0: Uh-huh, somebody said chicken tenders.
1: Yeah, I can say that. Some good chicken tenders
0: chicken
1: and gravy.
0: Uh-huh.
1: Yeah, good chicken tenders. It's a warm meal.
2: Now, he likes simple stuff, too. Now, if he see his girl bag his car up, she the one.
0: Oh, she
2: Shut
0: is
2: up.
0: The one.
2: She's
0: the
2: one.
0: Like that's how you win him over.
2: Yeah, yeah. Back your car.
0: Uh-uh. No, you win him over if you got a bad lace front, he'll love you.
2: Oh, God. My God.
1: Oh, God,
2: what
1: no.
2: you talking about?
0: Yes.
2: If your track's showing.
0: Oh, yeah.
2: Trey be like, come here.
1: I've been reformed. Okay,
0: Trey. Uh-huh. Together, you have to fill this in. If a lady, fill in the blank.
1: Okay.
0: And if you had this on your page, you would say, together we could blank.
1: Ooh, together we could rule the world.
0: Oh,
1: ooh.
0: Wow. Okay.
2: Yeah, I like that.
1: Together we could rule social media.
0: Okay, all right, fine.
1: Yeah. We'd be one of those social media couples.
0: Okay, I like that. And those are popular.
1: Yeah
2: they are.
0: They're very popular.
1: They are.
0: You
1: know, post the couples content.
0: Yeah, they don't last, but they're popular.
2: Stop it. Yeah, stop it.
0: All right, okay, Trey, fill in the blank. This year, I really want to what?
1: Ooh. Be cuffed early.
0: Mm.
1: Yeah. I want to be cuffed early in cover season. I don't want to get into the middle of cover season and still be looking for prospects. I want to get cuffed early in cover season.
0: Right. Mm.
2: You want to have it by the time it get cold.
1: Yeah, exactly.
2: Yeah, I got it. Exactly. I love it.
0: Okay, yeah. Trey, fill in the blank. Dating me is like?
1: Winning the lottery.
0: Oh.
2: Dang.
1: Yeah. Cause look, this is the thing, right? I'm gonna be the prize, but you're gonna be the birthday.
2: Yeah.
1: And you know the birthday come with so many surprises.
2: You ain't lying.
1: Yeah, I'm gonna be the prize, but you're gonna be the birthday, man.
0: Oh Lord, you the birthday. Okay.
1: Come
0: all
1: on.
0: Right, all right.
1: Come on.
0: Trey, a typical Sunday is what?
1: Ooh, a typical Sunday is for lazing.
0: Ah.
1: Yeah, a typical Sunday is for lazing and laying up.
0: All right. Laying up.
1: Lazing and
0: laying up just sound nasty.
2: Yeah, it do, but fun.
1: Yeah, it do.
2: Yeah. You ain't gonna turn it down.
0: Hey, I'll be like, I'll call you up. Hey, JJ, what you doing?
2: Laying up. Just laying up.
1: I'm gonna shoot Bay a text and say, come get this L&L.
0: Oh my God.
1: Laying up and lazy.
0: All right, here's another one. Okay, I'm looking for what?
1: I'm looking for a big girl.
0: Mm.
1: I'm looking for a big girl.
0: Mm.
1: Oh, something thick and fine. Yeah, thick thighs, brown eyes.
2: Ooh.
1: That's what we looking for.
0: Now, hold on. Now.
1: Come on.
0: Now, hold on, Trey. You a big boy now? You want a big girl?
1: It. Yeah, I know it.
0: Yeah.
1: But that temperature between us is going to be 368 degrees. Fahrenheit.
0: Now, be careful, because I knew somebody told me that his sister was a little big,
1: uh-huh.
0: and she had a boyfriend that was big.
1: Uh-huh.
0: He said he walked in the house one day. This smelled like ground beef up
1: Stop.
0: In there.
1: Yeah.
0: He did. He said, I said, nuh-uh. He said, yeah, it smell like ground beef.
2: Not like
0: ground
2: when they beef. Play Twister, they need two mats.
1: Shut up.
0: All right. Here's another one,
1: you
0: Trey.
1: Stupid.
0: Trey, here we go. A life goal of mine.
1: Ooh, a life goal?
0: Mm-hmm.
1: Mm, that's a tough one. Mm-hmm. I ain't gonna lie to you. Mm-hmm. When it comes to a relationship.
0: Yeah, just come on. What is it?
1: A life goal of mine.
0: Whatever. Just fill in the blank.
1: It's finding somebody that'll have me a little sun.
0: Oh.
2: Oh, Oh, not that sun.
1: Somebody that had me a little T3.
0: Oh.
2: Yeah. I can see Trey being a dad, too, yeah, man.
0: Trey, I thought you were T3.
1: No, I'm T2.
0: Oh, you're a junior.
1: Yeah, I'm a junior.
0: Oh, okay. I didn't know that. All right.
1: Little T3.
0: All right. And then finally, what would you say to this one? My simple pleasures are what? What are the most simplest pleasures you like?
1: We got to go back to the beginning.
0: What?
1: Chicken strips.
0: Chicken strips and what is it?
1: And gravy.
0: Pumpkin spice.
1: Yeah, chicken strips, gravy, pumpkin spice. Hey, I talk to you nice.
0: All right.
1: Yes,
0: okay.
1: Indeed.
0: All righty, ladies, there he is. Come this on. Is the guy they're talking about. These are the questions you need to ask some of the guys that you want to cuff with. So yeah. For cuffing season, we're here. Trey G says he's a big boy and he's looking.
1: Yeah. I ain't going to make it too hard. And
2: check your DM. I know it's jumping.
0: Yeah. Let everybody know how to find you.
1: Hey, you can follow me right now. AYE_TreyG. A_TreyG ski.
0: All right. It's Didi in the morning.
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4: On I-95, there's a crash northbound between Bay Meadows and JTB. It's on the left shoulder. And a wreck on the West Beltway southbound past Blanding. The East Beltway is busy southbound before Atlantic to St. John's Bluff. I-10 eastbound is busy the West Beltway to pass Cassett. And JTB is slow eastbound at San Pablo. That's traffic. I'm Beverly Bentley Steve.
0: Wanda, what's going on?
5: Hey, Didi, good morning and good morning to you. Really disturbing. A 14-year-old Clay High School student has been arrested for threatening to commit a mass shooting at Clay High School. Now, the Green Cove Springs Police Department got this information from the FBI. They forwarded a tip that they received regarding a Roblox user and identified this 14-year-old. Now, after the investigation and the identification of the student, they transported him to the Duval Regional Juvenile Detention Center. He's charged with written or electronic threats to kill, do bodily injury, or conduct a mass shooting or an act of terrorism. And quite naturally, the school district and the police department are taking these threats seriously, so much so that the Clay County Sheriff's Office will have extra deputies at Clay High School this morning. Wow, really, really sad. Well, let's move on to today's weather. Cloudy and breezy with a little bit of showers throughout the day. The high, though, is a little cooler than yesterday, around 80 degrees. And 8 a.m. is your opportunity to win $1,000 with Didi Pays Your Bills. 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I'm Wanda P. More Didi in the Mornings on the way. 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

0: Didi in the morning, and it's time to pocket watch on the show. That's what we need to call it.
1: You know what? I like that. Yeah, I like that title.
0: Pocket watching with Didi. Here we go.
2: Pocket watching.
0: But because it is. I'm always curious what people are making, right? Mm-hmm. All the celebs, how much money they got, or whatever. Mm-hmm. Well, they came up with the highest paid names in sports media.
2: Okay.
0: Sports media. The sad part is they only have, but it's not sad. Out of all of the names, and it looks like there are 1, 2, 3, 4, 5, 6, about 12 names. There's only one female on here.
2: Oh, really?
0: Wow. One female, and she's making $5 million a year.
1: Marie Taylor.
0: Nope. Mm. Yeah, it is. Maria Taylor. How'd you know it was her?
1: I mean, because she's been killing the game, man. She's the lead on TV, yeah. She's the lead.
0: And she's the tall lady, right?
3: Yeah, she out at the Olympics.
0: Did she play basketball or something?
1: I'm not sure.
0: Yeah, because I'm like, she's so tall. When I look at her, I go, she looks like a basketball player. I sound like the way they do me. Every time I go somewhere, everybody, you a WNBA player? Are you a coach? No.
3: Stereotype.
0: Don't they? Let me see. Here's another one. They said, coming in at number 11, making $12 million a year, Chris Collinsworth.
1: Okay.
3: Oh, okay. Chris. NFL.
0: Mm-hmm. Mm-hmm. Here we go. Somebody else tied for number 9. They're tied. The highest paid names in sports media coming in. Tied at number 9. Al Michaels at $15 million a year. He's tied with who?
1: Yeah.
3: He be all over.
0: Who is Shaq. He?
1: Shaq, really?
3: Uh-huh.
0: $15 million a year.
1: I'm surprised. I thought he would be a lot higher,
3: right?
1: Yeah.
3: Because he does NBA and NFL. Yeah, Al Michaels
1: does a lot.
0: Okay. Yeah. Here's another one coming in at number 8. I never heard of him. He makes $16 million a year. Kirk Herbstreit?
1: Herbstreet, man.
0: What's he on?
1: College football.
3: College
1: football.
0: Damn, he's calling college and making $16 million a year? Yeah.
3: Kirk is popular.
1: Yeah. He do all the main college games.
0: Mm. This one right here, he's tied. These two are tied right now, they said. And it's sad because, let's see, Joe Buck.
3: Oh, yeah, okay.
0: Joe Buck is on the list.
3: Channel 4. Yeah.
0: Okay, he's tied to six. Let me see. Tony Romo. It's tied. $18 million.
1: You know what? They sidekicks.
0: Oh, are they?
1: Yeah, Joe Buck and Troy Aikman does the
0: That's Tony
1: football.
0: Romo, I said.
1: Oh, you said Tony. I'm sorry.
3: It's okay. Is Tony still on that list, though, with the whole DUI?
0: I know it. That's what I was getting ready to say.
3: Did he fall off?
0: I'm kind of mad, though. Tony Romo, you jeopardized $18 million by having a couple of beers?
1: For two beers? For two damn 40s? You jeopardized $18 million.
0: They totaled $20.
1: If that.
3: Boy, you could have flapped them big-ass ears to the house.
0: Oh, damn.
3: Tony got some ears on him.
1: You know what he sure do.
3: Tony got some ears.
0: I think he heard that this morning.
3: Yeah. Shut up. All due respect.
0: Here we go. The highest paid names in sports media. We're down to the top 5. The top 5. Are you ready?
3: Come on.
0: Who y'all think is in there? Tell me if you think
3: it's... Stephen A.
0: Who else?
3: Stephen A. Skip Bayless?
0: Keep going. Who y'all think?
1: Tom Brady.
0: Who else?
3: Tom Brady for sure.
1: That's three? That's three.
0: All right.
1: Troy.
0: All right, here we go. Your top 5 highest paid names in sports media. Number 5, Troy Aikman comes in.
1: Yeah, I knew Troy. Yeah, Troy.
0: Number 5 with $18.5 million.
3: The white Jay-Z.
0: Coming in at number 4. He is, though. He does like Jay-Z. Number 4, Charles Barkley.
1: $21 million. He does. Yeah.
0: $21 million.
1: He is getting paid.
3: Charles make more than Shaq, though.
1: Yes.
0: I know, right?
1: Yeah.
0: All right. Here we go. Highest paid names in sports media. Your top 3 are coming in at number 3, Pat McAfee, $30 million.
3: Duh.
0: Come on.
3: They love Pat McAfee for whatever reason.
0: Come on.
1: I don't really care for the Pat McAfee show either. Now, it's just not my
0: cup. I'm going to defend somebody right now, and I'm going to defend this person and say, we got our nerves.
3: Huh.
0: We got our nerves talking about this man, and I'm going to tell you why.
3: Who is
0: to see this man be in the top 3 highest paid sports in sports media, and we don't know him from playing sports. We don't know him from rap. We don't know him from other than doing what he does. Stephen A. Smith comes in at number 2, $33 million.
3: Hold on. Stephen A. played in college, he said. He just, his knees are just out of it.
0: All right. Well, I'm just saying, though, but we don't know him for that.
3: We know him for being
0: a sports reporter, commentator, this and that, and the man made
1: and
0: it.
1: And I asked.
3: He up there.
0: And he made it in America in sports at $33 million. And I got to clap it up.
3: Yeah, he up there for sure.
0: And now your highest paid name in sports media with his gorgeous ass is Tom Brady.
1: What are he making?
0: He makes $37.5 million a year.
3: Just to be pretty.
0: And to sound good.
3: Tom not bad, though. Yeah. I actually do like his commentary. He not bad on the games. He not bad.
1: Even though he cussed on the
3: game.
0: He did. He did when he was talking about from Washington.
1: Yeah.
0: When he broke his arm.
3: Tom turned into a black man. He said, ooh, ish.
1: Yeah, for real.
0: Tom Brady is the highest paid name in sports media right now at $37.5 million. That's crazy, y'all.
1: Shout out to Tom. And Tom been on, he just started doing it, what, 2 years ago?
0: Yeah.
1: Maybe three?
0: Isn't that great, though?
3: His internship just wrapped up.
1: He already the highest paid. Yeah, he ain't had his graduation yet.
0: Damn, that's money. That's just, they just handing him money with his gorgeous self. All right. Y'all know I'm a fan of some Tom Brady. Coming up, I may have to make my big announcement. I've switched up my love affair for Tom Brady.
3: Oh, I'm interested in who?
0: I got another Snow King I like.
3: Snow King.
0: I'll talk about that another day. All right, y'all. There you go. It's Dee Dee.
1: You got the blush.
0: It's Pocket Watching with Dee Dee. It's Dee Dee in the morning.
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5: There's a multi-car collision on I-95 northbound past Bay Meadows. It's on the left shoulder. A broken down car 95 southbound between Emerson and University. And a broken down car the West Beltway southbound at the Rancho Duval Road. And another broken down car at the MLK Parkway southbound past Phoenix Avenue. That's traffic. I'm Beverly Bentley Steele.
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1: All right, good morning, good morning. It is Thursday. It's DD in the morning. We're all here. And because you know Trey's going to tell us what's trending this morning, I'm going to tell you what's going down. 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
4: I ain't going to lie to you. 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
5: We sure ain't talk about this the last meeting. At all. Damn.
1: Trey was trending.
4: Hey, can we talk about Antonio Brown really quickly, man? It looks like he's avoided the possibility of 30 years in prison after his attempted murder case was now settled in a plea deal. You know, he was in Miami after a celebrity boxing match, and he got into an altercation, and they say that he tried to, like, kill somebody. Like, he tried to shoot somebody.
1: And this is the former.

0: brain to see what football did to it.
1: He done some strange things, man.
0: Yes, he has.
1: He done some strange things.
0: All right, y'all, listen. That's what's trending this morning on the way from the hit TV show Black-ish and a friend of the morning show, actress Marsai Martin's going to join us next. It's Dee Dee in the morning. Duval!
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0: 106.5, the soul of Duval. Coming up right after me, Didi in the Morning, it's JoJo with 90 minutes of commercial-free R&B at 10. Hot 106.5, the soul of Duval. Well, good morning. It's Didi in the Morning. I got Trey G here, also comedian J.J. Williamson.
1: Uh-huh.
0: So let me tell y'all something. This woman who is here, we are big fans of this woman. Please, everybody, look at her.
1: Mm-hmm.
0: Marseille, Marge is with us.
2: Good morning.
0: How are you?
2: I'm good. I'm so happy to be back.
1: Absolutely.
2: I feel like it's just been like...
0: A month. I know
2: it. Yeah.
1: Was it rough getting up this morning? Be honest.
2: Absolutely. It's tough to wake up.
1: I'm sure you had to set your alarm.
2: I woke up probably around 6.
1: Okay.
2: Yeah.
1: Okay.
2: When I should have woke up at like 5:30.
1: Right.
3: Would you consider yourself a morning person or not? Like, are you cheerful in the morning or are you just kind of like, all right, let's get this done?
2: No, I'll be like, all right, let's get this done.
3: Yeah,
2: but,
3: yeah.
2: You know, it depends. I do take care of my mornings a lot. Like,
1: absolutely.
2: I do like to go to the gym and have a proper breakfast. Like,
1: when you have to get up early in the morning, how often do you sleep? Damn, already?
2: Oh, all the time.
1: Yeah.
2: It's like I blinked and I'm awake again.
1: Right.
0: So then you're more of a night person. You do a lot of stuff at night?
2: Is not even. Thing? I'm just an old person.
0: Nah.
2: I just be like, I wake up.
0: How many
2: I'm
0: hours of sleep
2: lie.
0: You need?
2: I need like 12.
1: Like
2: 12.
3: That's so interesting.
2: Because naturally I'll wake up around probably like 7 or 8. Right?
0: Uh-huh.
2: But then I'll go to sleep at like 9.
0: But okay, so hold on a second.
2: Yeah.
0: Doing movies and things like that, because I've always heard that it could, outside of Tyler Perry movies,
2: yeah.
0: But I heard it could take a long time,
2: yeah.
0: And you guys have long set days. Like, you could show up on the set at what time?
2: Oh, I mean, oof. There's been times where we would have to show up on set at 6.
0: Oh, wow.
2: And then because I love my morning so much, I will go to the gym before I go to set.
0: Uh-huh.
2: So that would look like 4 a.m. morning.
0: Wow.
2: Yeah.
3: That's wild.
2: But, you know, I feel like that's an alter ego. Like, that's a different switch when I am actively on a set.
0: So you could be on set, though. They say you could be on there all day. Like, you could be on there from, like, 6 a.m. all the way until what time?
2: Like, yeah, like 13 hours. Yeah, you can be there for quite a while.
0: And then, they say you could be on set where you're not even being in a scene or something. Is that true?
2: Yeah,
0: you'll just be sitting there.
2: It's a lot of hurry up and wait. Yeah.
0: No.
2: Yep. So your trailer got to be real cozy.
1: Right. Yeah, it got to be.
3: 13 hours?
2: Yeah.
3: I couldn't be around y'all for 13 hours. I ain't going to lie to you. I lose my mind. Not you.
2: They say with them.
3: No,
2: I know who you were talking about.
3: Yeah, okay, for sure. I couldn't be around y'all for 13 hours, Lord. My God.
0: Thanks, Trey. Yeah, we got about 5 hours every day.
1: And boy.
2: Every day.
1: Look, we don't even say bye to each other.
2: Y'all just put the headphones down like, all right.
1: Yeah, I'm gone.
0: Okay, here's the other thing that trips me out. So, Marseille, you go to the gym. You're a gym. I would have never guessed. I thought you were just naturally, you don't have to worry about nothing.
2: Well, honestly, it was like that for a long time. And then life happened to where you know.
0: You hit the 20-something?
2: No, not even. But, like, you just be stressed.
3: Marseille be talking about, she talking like she 46.
1: I'm telling you. For real.
2: It's true.
1: You be talking like she just dropped her kids off. And had to come up here.
2: For real. I'll be acting like I got 50 little kids.
1: Yeah.
2: I got to pack lunches and stuff for every day.
1: Then life happy, girl.
2: Life happy, girl. You know, this family got to eat. I'm just kidding. But yeah. It's
0: okay.
2: Crazy.
1: Hey, so you have a lot going on with your foundation. You are an actress, man. You do movies and TV shows. When do you have time to just enjoy being a young lady?
2: I mean, I definitely try to put as much fun in it as possible, you know? I definitely have tried to figure out a good balance between, you know, work and my relationship and friendships. And, you know, I think there's no such thing as a work-life balance to me.
1: Right.
2: I think it's like... It's non-existent, especially when you're an entrepreneur and you're building
0: you're
2: your own
0: working.
2: Stuff. You're just working.
0: Mm-hmm.
2: And then I think it's just mental checks and trying to find that time and scheduling just as much as you would with your work, your personal life and your self-care and like the times that you actually need to try to balance something.
1: Yeah.
2: You
1: I
2: know?
1: Love her to be my tutor. I'm just like... Yo, tutor.
3: You know what I mean.
2: I love her to be my tutor.
0: Okay, wait. We got to take a break because we want to get some more into your business because we just like doing it. Okay. Marseille Martin is with us, everybody.
1: Hey.
0: It's Didi in the Morning.
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6: There's a broken down car on I-95 causing heavy delays. 95 southbound at Emerson, the right lane is blocked from that broken down car, and it's heavy from before the south end of the Fuller Warren Bridge. A multi-car crash on Butler Boulevard westbound at the ramp from San Pablo, and a broken down car I-10 westbound at the ramp to Roosevelt. That's traffic. I'm Beverly Bentley Steele.
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0: Dougie Fresh.
12: Kid Capri.
0: King George. Eric Benet. Hugh Parker. Dave Hollister and more. One Voyage 2026. We're talking live concerts, late night parties, comedy, DJs, a Bimini Beach takeover, an ultimate spades tournament. Nothing

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1: Hey, it's Dee Dee in the morning. I got Trey G with me and comedian JJ Williamson. And guess what? The actress is here, yes. Entrepreneur. This woman is busy.
2: Yes,
1: I'm surprised she made it in with us.
2: Me too.
1: Yeah, actress Marseille Martin with us.
2: All right.
1: All right, so let's talk about real quick your foundation. Tell everybody all about the foundation.
3: Yes, so it's called Marseille's Way Foundation. I am so beyond excited because basically what the foundation is, it's all about women empowerment.
2: Okay.
3: And being able to allow amazing young women for exposure, for okay. mentorship, for leadership. And I always say we open it up to the people who do not know what they want to do in life.
1: Right.
3: You know, there's so many pathways, but also lots of pathways that you don't even know existed. You know,
2: okay.
3: I know for me, me and my family built my pathway because there was only one. There was only one me who was doing it. There wasn't a lot of mentors that I could go to that did the exact same thing that I wanted to do because I was ambitious, I pushed forward, and it was kind of like a lonely path, you know?
2: Yeah.
3: So to be able to be that opening door for a lot of other young women out there is the most special thing about this foundation.
4: Kudos to you as well, too, because I think mentorship in our community, especially from somebody so young, is not something that's discussed a lot at all. And I think a lot of times young people be looking for avenues and ways to discover new things that they're not familiar with. So kudos to you for even, like, sparking it.
3: Thank you.
4: Yeah,
3: no, it's important. And, you know, we always talk about having a seat at the table, but we never teach people how to build their own table.
1: Exactly.
3: You know, choose who can sit in it.
1: Yeah.
3: You know, so I think it's very important to actually not only show people what the business is in a full scale, but also give them the tools on how to handle it mentally, physically, emotionally. I think all of that is super important, too.
4: Absolutely.
3: So you know how to not only have it, but to also keep it.
1: Okay, hold on a second. Now I see why the Obamas be calling you for everything, girl. I saw that. Yeah, I see it. I see it now. Y'all know that, right? Every time I turn around, you're doing something with Michelle Obama, former President Barack. I mean, like, they're just in your phone like that? Like, she just calls you like that?
3: Nah, not like that. But I do know how to reach her, which is amazing.
1: Because I noticed that you do a lot of stuff with them, it seems.
3: Yeah. You know, I actually met them for the first time, I think, Easter egg.
1: At the White House?
3: Yeah. The same day I met
4: That's
3: Beyonce, by the way. It was just a whole
4: That's a light flex. You know what I mean?
3: The
4: same day I met Beyonce, you know, I was at the White House doing the Easter egg.
3: Imagine that for like a 9-year-old. That's
1: you were
3: like,
1: 9 years old?
3: I don't know. What's going on? Yeah.
1: You were 9 when that happened.
3: I think it was like, 9 or 10. Yeah.
1: Wow. Look at JJ.
3: Crazy.
5: Hey, what's the number to that red phone?
4: Shut up.
3: I'm the wrong person.
1: Your Twitter
3: don't know that. Your Twitter do not know that.
1: But it seems that one of the reasons why I noticed that they engaged with you and have you because you know what, you're all about giving back, you're all about, you know, helping other people and being a part of the process of what's going on in this country. I noticed that about you. I also saw how you support HBCU. I've been paying attention to some of the things you've been doing. I go, this girl right here be all over the place. You are really, really supportive, and you really
4: you
1: use your voice.
4: You have a real spirit too, you know what I'm saying? Like, it don't seem like it's manufactured with
1: you. You didn't let Hollywood get you.
3: 100%. No, absolutely not.
1: Yeah, because they say Hollywood can get you, and you're stay out of it? Is that what it is? Or you just grounded?
3: I mean, honestly, it's something that I work in, but I'm not a part of, if that makes sense. You know, and I think moving to LA, I also was very much aware that I have family in LA. My parents met in LA. So having that sense of familiarity and family still in my grounds, you know, I didn't start off as like, oh, I'm just like a fish out of water. You know, it was never that, you know. And my parents were with me through all the after parties and all the above, you know. And it was a standard, you know, and we would go to these different events and people would have like, I think I told you all this, I don't even remember, but like people will just have their kids just out and about. Just either by themselves or with their agents.
1: Wow.
3: So it's like, you know, it's a different world for some people. Mm-hmm. But we really try to approach this industry with our own standard, our own boundaries, and then just follow suit.
1: So you are, you produce and do all of those things, right? Now,
3: yeah.
1: Is that what you produce, you act, what else, you direct too?
3: You know, I'm getting there. We'll see. I think directing and writing are two of, honestly, the hardest things.
1: Really?
4: Yeah.
3: Truly.
4: Why so?
3: Because I think it just takes a lot more brain power, and my ADHD self, it's just, there's a lot I want to focus on at the same time, but like,
4: makes sense.
3: All the best writers I know really have to dive in and like honing on that one thing.
4: Yeah,
3: you know?
4: Yeah,
3: absolutely. And it's honestly a job that's actually never finished. Really?
1: Okay, hold on. We got to take a break, okay? We got to take a break. More with actress, producer, Marseille Martin on the way. It's Didi in the morning.
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6: On I-95 southbound, there's a broken down car at Emerson that's blocking the right lane, then a crash on 95 southbound at the ramp to University westbound. A multi-car collision, JTB westbound at the ramp from San Pablo, and a broken down car on 9B southbound at the ramp to St. John's Parkway blocking the left lane. That's traffic. I'm Beverly Bentley Steele.
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0: Let's talk. Good morning. It's Dee Dee in the morning on this Thursday. I got Trey G and also comedian JJ Williamson with me. Hey, real quick, you guys know that we're going on the big cruise, the One Voyage cruise, and I implore you to go to the website. Even if you're not going, you don't know if you're going, just go look. Go look and see who's all going to be on it.
1: Check it out. Go.
0: Go look and see all the different parties that are going to go down. Go look and see all the shows and the people and everything that's going to happen that's going to be on the One Voyage cruise. Just go to onevoyagecruise.com and look. Just look. That's all I'm going to tell you. And then once you look in and you realize I'm about to be left out.
1: Right.
0: And put your credit card information down.
1: Then you're going to leap.
0: Then you're ready.
1: Yeah, you're going to leap then.
0: And when you do that, just put in the code DEDE and you're going to save $500 on board. That's all I'm going to say. But go to onevoyagecruise.com so you can come with us. Let's get into the hot topics, though, because I didn't know this about Lil Wayne. Did y'all hear about Lil Wayne's son? Let's go.
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0: First, though, before we get into that, do y'all hear what they're saying? And this is why my husband went out and bought a 50-pound bag of rice for just the two of us. diesel prices are at a new high. They said it's driving food costs way up. Take a listen.
4: Diesel prices are now at a record $6.52 a gallon, up 76% compared to last year. And that cost is showing up in food prices. For example, in Texas, beef prices are so high, some barbecue restaurants have stopped serving brisket. One owner says beef prices have gone up 40% in just 2 years. Now, the president's answer is to allow more foreign beef into the country. But a new bipartisan bill from Iowa Republican Zach Nunn would instead focus on rebuilding the American cattle herd. Mm. Cattle inventories are at a 75-year low, in part due to industry consolidation and prolonged drought.
0: Wow. And drought. And wait a minute. I thought he said America first when he first, you know, make America great, and it was America first.
1: Right.
0: Now he's saying, I'm going to bring some beef in. Instead of helping the farmers or do anything, he's like, I'm just going to bring some beef in from out of the country.
1: Right. But I think the population, too, though, in America is outpacing
0: the food.
1: Food and all of this.
0: Give us our lab-grown, then.
1: No. I don't want no lab-grown
0: brisket.
1: Y'all
0: already ate it. You don't know it from these fast food restaurants. You just don't know.
1: But I would rather that, I guess. I would rather neither, to be honest with you. But I would rather that than the alternative. Me knowingly eating lab-grown meat, I don't want that. Mm. I don't want that, bro.
0: Let's talk about this. There's somebody named Norris Cole. Y'all know him?
5: Yeah, Norris Cole. He used to play with the Miami Heat. I believe he was on the team with LeBron back in the day, man.
1: Yeah.
5: Norris Cole has the same agent, which is Rich Paul, of LeBron James, man. And Norris let y'all know, man, hey, man, this man cost me millions.
6: For y'all young fellas out there, when you have an agent, make sure you're involved in what's going on. Don't just let them handle stuff behind the scenes without you knowing. But it was my first time in free agency. Mm. I didn't know that.
7: Yeah.
6: And so I had a powerful agent, and I let him do everything, all the negotiations. I didn't even think twice about it. You know, I did some bad negotiation. You know, just got to call it what it is, and I caught wind of it late. And I ended up firing them. And you know, when you fire a powerful agent, you know, of course they're going to save face. And, you know, that's what happened. And, you know, tried to make it seem like I was the greedy one, which in reality I wasn't.
7: Yeah, that ain't you.
6: And so, you know, that's what happened. So I ended up having to take a deal in China for a couple months. And then, you know, got injured out there, rehab 8 weeks, came back and got a chance in OKC, the Russell Westbrook triple-double year.
7: Yes.
6: It was tough after that because, you know, once someone tries to damage your name and your reputation and they're a person that has leverage and has, you know, is looked at as a powerful agent, it's tough to kind of recover. But I was able to recover and still play, never miss no meals, family and everybody's still good.
1: Damn,
5: that's a blessing, 70 man. Yeah,
1: million?
5: 70 million.
0: I'd cry.
1: Yeah, every single night.
0: Me too.
1: Boy.
0: Every night.
5: Because Norris Cole is not like an elite player.
1: Uh-huh. Right.
5: He's not an elite player, so he may not have been a Rich Paul priority.
1: Mm. But there was a point in time, too, where Norris Cole had like a really big hot streak, right?
5: Yeah, he did.
1: Like
5: yeah,
1: he did. He came off the bench and was like vital for like a year, at least two, something like that.
0: Yeah, I would. My goodness. I'd hug my pillow every night and cry.
5: Oh, my God. I was talking about both sides. I'm crying.
0: Y'all saw Lil Wayne. I didn't know this. That Lil Wayne was sued or something by the Yankees?
1: Yeah, I didn't know this either, though. But his Young Money record label had a similar logo to the New York Yankees logo. And he said they sent him at least a cease and desist.
8: Because we had I had a YM, and they thought it was it looked too much like the Yankees.
9: They actually sued you over it?
8: They just sent me
9: a
8: cease.
9: They threatened you?
8: Yeah, and I had to stop using it.
9: Oh, you didn't rip it up?
8: No, I stopped using the logo. I just changed my logo.
9: Really? They're so petty.
8: I respected it. They legends. I respected it.
9: Yeah, but still, like...
8: I felt more cooler getting a letter from the Yankees.
9: It's your favorite.
8: Yeah, I felt more cooler.
9: Up on the wall.
8: Boy, the Yankees sued me.
0: That's what he sounds like. Y'all know that man sound like a frog. That voice be like he just woke up.
1: Cut that mess off.
5: Hey, the network WWB, if back you ever day. Need another frog, Lil Wayne got you.
0: Man.
5: Ain't going to have a beat. How he sound again? Yeah, that's Lil Wayne. Yeah.
1: I can't stand y'all.
5: Yeah, yeah.
0: That's all you had to say. Hey, Lil Wayne, when's your album coming out? Got it. Yeah. Next year? Okay, 2027. Got it.
5: Because you know what? I was sitting in my back patio, man, partaking, man. Next thing you know, I heard Lil Wayne.
0: I said, my God.
1: Y'all so petty.
0: All right. Hey, listen, coming up, we got to let you hear his son, though. Have y'all heard his son? Heard Lil Wayne's son?
1: Lil Novi.
0: Yeah, we got to talk about that. That's on the way. And $1,000 is Didi in the morning.
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3: On I-95, there's a broken down car southbound at Emerson blocking the right lane, and then a crash at the ramp to University westbound. Things are solid past the Fuller Warren Bridge. Broken down car I-10 westbound at the ramp to Chafee. The right lane to the off-ramp is blocked, and the eastbound weighs heavy southbound past the Dames Point Bridge to St. John's Bluff. That's traffic. I'm Beverly Bentley Steele.
0: All right, Wanda P. Good morning. Give us the latest.
7: Good morning, Didi. Good morning to you, Didi. Jacksonville City Council member Kevin Carrico, you'll remember him, the do a favor for a friend, Kevin Carrico. Well, he has stepped down from his position at the Boys and Girls Club of Northeast Florida. He's been there 11 years, and he has most recently served as Vice President of Strategic Initiatives. Of course, his job at this organization was part of a scandal where he attempted to appoint his boss, CEO Paul Martinez, to the JEA Board of Directors and some other shady stuff. Anyway, well, recently, Carrico was named a trustee of the Spain-based World Law Foundation. Now, he says he'll be making an announcement about his next career steps within a couple of days. So this also means that we will be following this for you. Looking at today's weather, cloudy and breezy, isolated showers possible around town. The high, though, around 80 degrees. And your next chance to win $1,000 is on the way with Didi Pays Your Bills at 10 a.m. I'm Wanda P. More Didi in the Mornings on the way. Hot 106.5, the soul of Duval.
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0: 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It's Dee Dee in the morning. I got Trey G with me, also comedian J.J. Williamson. Have you watched MS Now? Has anybody watched MS Now?
1: Of course.
0: And if you've watched it, then maybe you've watched also Clock It with Simone and Eugene.
1: Come on.
0: Well, they are here.
1: What they be
0: Please welcome Miss Simone Sanders Townsend and Eugene Daniels.
2: All right.
3: Hello. What's up? Right.
4: Good morning.
5: Greetings.
0: Hey. All right. You two. First of all, let's talk. Clock It.
2: Yo.
0: I already know y'all be getting on there acting crazy, a fool, having a good time. Who gets in more trouble, Eugene or Simone? Who gets in more trouble?
1: Simone.
0: No.
1: 100% Simone. 100%
5: Honestly,
1: Simone.
5: No, I think Eugene is it's an equal opportunity employer, but he just won't say his things while we record.
1: I'm a quiet storm. It takes a lot to get me riled up, but once you get me there, it's hard to pull me back down.
2: Pull you back down.
1: I'm

0: I'm gonna tell you this. We were talking off air. I can tell y'all conversations get real colorful. You can tell. You can definitely. Y'all have y'all both have really big personalities. You can see it.
1: Yeah. Now, sometimes people are wondering. They're like, "Do y'all really talk like this?" And I'm like, "This is how I speak to him."
0: I do love the fact too that y'all are providing like a millennial voice to the whole conversation, a millennial Gen Z type voice to the conversation. Because I do see when I'm looking at a lot of these political like analysts and shows, I do see. I feel like that we are kind of missing from the conversation. Mm. Yeah, I do love that.
2: It's true that I mean like for years, right, for decades, the face of political coverage was older white men, right? Like that was the face. And as the world has changed, and most importantly, like MS has, even when we were MSNBC, has always tried to make sure that the folks that are around the tables, whether it be the hosts or the contributors, look like America, right? And whether that is skin tone or gender or location, where their backgrounds are from, right? Like that is also important. Like, you know, we have a reporter, Priya Srether, who is a former military vet, right, who is covering the Pentagon. So, like, it really is about trying to find the folks that look like America. And I think with all of the issues that are going on right now, and everyone is looking and concerned, you have to have that, right? You have to have people who understand what a 37-year-old is dealing with, because it is different than what the 6-year-old is dealing with, right? Like, people, the
1: gas
2: age
1: too
2: of,
1: damn high.
2: Gas too damn high. The 6-year-old might not have an issue with it. The 37-year-old got some problems.
3: Yeah. You know what I'm saying?
1: Okay, go ahead. Like,
3: hey, real quick, man, because having such a big platform, a powerful platform that y'all have, unfortunately, it comes with negativity, backlash a lot. What are some of the things y'all had to deal with since y'all been on?
1: Been laughing because, you know, the internet is an interesting place. Look, I think in general, I mean, and you all know, you're on the radio. Yeah. People see you. People get in under the pictures in the comments under your pictures saying the most insane things that they never say to you in real life. That happens to us too. Mm-hmm. And I think the thing that my husband has always told me, and Eugene always reiterates, is like, first of all, he's like, don't read the comments, get off the internet. But the internet is also not real life. It affects what is happening in real life. It can help color and shape what's going on, but the internet is not the end all be all. And frankly, you know, what did Beyonce say? You know, you that bitch when you cause all this conversation.
2: Come on, correct. And one of my sayings that I told some, I mean, people don't understand. Me and Simone actually talk all day. It's a little too much. Our husbands be like, hang up, go do something else. Talk to the same person.
1: Like,
2: exactly.
1: Yes.
2: We're catching up about the podcast. But I was talking to her the other day. Kerry Washington has this great saying. She was on a radio show one time, and she said, I have to be respecting the way you move in the world to take in your criticism.
0: Okay.
2: And so, like, that is something I believe, but I also think that, like, good criticism can come from the internet every once in a while.
1: Right.
2: You have to dig a little to find it, right? So no one's above reproach, but at the end of the day, like, you have to decide what you let in, right? And I've gotten death threats when I was the White House Correspondents Association president from people who were mad about a lot of different things, me being in court with supporting the Associated Press against the president. Like, that kind of stuff happens, but you have to allow it in. And, like, whether it is good feedback, right? You can't let too much good feedback in, because you also have to accept the bad.
0: Right.
2: So for me, it's like, what are
0: the
2: people around me saying? What are the people I really trust saying, even if they are being critical?
4: All right. And make sure you guys support them on MS Now. Clock It with Simone and Eugene.
0: All right.
4: Thank you all so much. It's Dee Dee in the morning.
2: Thank you, guys.
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4: All right. Hey, Wanda, what's going on?
6: Hey, Dee Dee, good morning and good morning to you. Really disturbing. A 14-year-old Clay High School student has been arrested for threatening to commit a mass shooting at Clay High School. Now, the Green Cove Springs Police Department got this information from the FBI. They forwarded a tip that they received regarding a Roblox user and identified this 14-year-old. Now, after the investigation and the identification of the student, they transported him to the Duval Regional Juvenile Detention Center. He's charged with written or electronic threats to kill, do bodily injury, or conduct a mass shooting or an act of terrorism. And quite naturally, the school district and the police department are taking these threats seriously, so much so that the Clay County Sheriff's Office will have extra deputies at Clay High School this morning. Wow, really, really sad. Well, let's move on to today's weather. Cloudy and breezy with a little bit of showers throughout the day. The high, though, is a little cooler than yesterday, around 80 degrees. And at 10 a.m., that is your next chance to win $1,000 with Didi Pays Your Bills. I'm Wanda P for Didi in the Morning on Hot 106.5, The Soul of Duval. 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

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Because we said it was zero down to get a car. 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
4: All right, we're done. We're done for the day. What did we learn today, Trey?
7: We learned that Academics, DJ Academics, said that the Super Bowl needs a non-gangster performer at this point. And then also, we also heard that T.I. said, look, you don't, the tail doesn't wag the dog, is the analogy that he said. The dog wags the tail.
4: Okay, and what about you, Trey?
8: JJ.
4: I mean, JJ.
8: Yeah, I'm JJ.
4: I don't know.
8: You sure?
4: Come on, the show's over. I'm sure. All right, yeah. Trey.
7: See you on your brain.
8: Yeah. Let's talk about former NBA player Norris Cole. He said, man, Rich Paul, man, negotiated his contract and messed up $70 million of his money.
4: Wow. Some other stuff we found out this morning. Judge Judy said, if you don't like this country, get out of it. Uh-huh. She said, bye. Go. Yes, she did.
7: The thick judge.
4: Yeah. And then we found out there was a fast food worker at, they said Popeyes, that farted all over the chicken.
7: Oh, my God. Why
8: say
7: are you
8: past reading? Gas.
4: Oh, past right. Gas. Past wind. Yeah, had flatulence. Yeah. I don't know. Hey, listen, tomorrow on the show, we're going to talk more about how you can join us on the One Voyage Cruise. 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Tomorrow on the show, get ready. Got a dope discussion for you, cash and more. We'll talk to you then. It's Didi in the morning.
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Well, here's another hit. Thanks for listening to JoJo while you work. 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

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It's JoJo with a shout out to all the cruise fans. 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

0: full hour of a 90s vibe starting at 9 o'clock tonight with your host, Shelby, who, by the way, was inducted into the National Black Radio Hall of Fame over the weekend. Congratulations and much love to you, Shelby. She's coming up tonight with that 90s at 9 at 9 o'clock at Hot 106.5, the soul of Duval. It's JoJo, and Dee Dee in the morning is paying your bills weekdays five times a day. That next $1,000 keyword is coming up at noon.
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0: Heartbreak and disappointment continues for the family of Nolan Wells. Remember the 18-year-old who got somehow separated from his friends during a 4th of July boat trip to Horn Island off the coast of Mississippi? Well, Nolan's body was found 2 days later, and everyone's been left with plenty of questions and still no answers. And the latest is that a Jackson County, Mississippi grand jury found insufficient evidence to bring any criminal charges, finding no evidence of a fatal injury or physical altercation. But that still doesn't explain exactly what happened to Nolan Wells. And attorney Ben Crump, he spoke out on the grand jury decision just a couple of days ago and acknowledged Nolan Wells' family.
2: We stand with them today, tomorrow, and forever. Until we get to the truth of what happened to Nolan Wells, because the truth is the foundation for justice.
0: Yes, sir. Also, Nolan's mother, Christine Wells, also spoke on behalf of herself and Nolan's father.
3: We still have no answers. There is no explanation as to how the bruising on his body and the blunt force trauma to the back of his head occurred. Elmore and I do not believe that Nolan simply and accidentally drowned.
0: And neither do I, Ms. Wells. I don't know, something just didn't feel right about this one. And former gubernatorial candidate and Orange County Mayor Jerry Demings, who suspended his campaign for governor after announcing a prostate cancer diagnosis recently, he announced an update on his health journey this week on a local TV station.
4: It's going well. Last week, I had the opportunity to visit my doctor 6 weeks post-surgery, and he declared that I was cancer-free. So the surgery worked.
0: Yes. Thank you, Jesus. That's the type of news we love to hear. And it's Prostate Cancer Awareness Month, too. And the wait is finally over. Today's the day. A Different World reboot premieres on Netflix with some new faces hitting the yard at Hillman College, but also some of our favorite Hillman crew from back in the day as well. Dwayne and Whitley, Jaleesa, Freddie and Ron, Colonel Bradford Taylor. You know, this time in the sequel, Dwayne and Whitley's youngest daughter is trying to figure out her own path at Hillman. So gotta check that out. That's my top three tip of the tongue topics for today at Hot 106.5. Coming up next, my Throwback Thursday moment of the week.
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0: 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Be ready for that 12 noon $1,000 keyword. 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Hey, family, this is JoJo. Shout out to our praise teams in the area. You know, we're looking for a praise team to minister on stage at our One Joyous Night in December. 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Happy Thursday, family. Right now, my throwback Thursday moment of the week. This week, just reminiscing on some of our favorite toys from childhood. You know, because last week, 12 finalists were announced for the 2026 Toy Hall of Fame. They announced the 12 finalists for this year, and the voting is open to the public. You can vote for who's going to be next into the National Toy Hall of Fame. So making the list of nominees, Tickle Me Elmo Dolls, Bingo, Care Bears, Yahtzee, Mahjong, Bop It, Pokemon Trading Card Game, Monster High, which I never heard of. I don't know that one. Also, Mousetrap, Polly Pocket, Slide, and Sorry. Those are some good ones right there. But anybody can nominate a toy, but the ones that actually make it into the Hall of Fame, they got to be considered icons, you know, like Rock'em Sock'em Robots and Battleship. Anyway, the three winners will be announced in November, and they will join the 90 toys that are already in the National Toy Hall of Fame, including Cabbage Patch Kids. Them was some ugly little dolls, y'all. Also, Dungeons & Dragons already in, Hot Wheels, Frisbee, G.I. Joe, Mr. Potato Head, all already in the National Toy Hall of Fame. But you can get your votes in on who's got next. 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Get set to reminisce. Coming up at noon, it's our motivational music moment. Today, we're going to get some inspiration from Quincy Jones and Tevin Campbell at Hot 106.5, the soul of Duval.
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7: Last year, I had back pain radiating down my right leg. 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

0: 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Coming up next, let's get these workday shout outs in. We are making it through the work week. Happy Thursday. Workday shout outs on the way next. You can leave those right now, though. 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Ben Frazier Jr. Ben Frazier was a veteran award-winning journalist, news anchor, host, producer, and community activist. Mr. Frazier was the first African-American news anchor in Northeast Florida. He was the president and founder of the Northside Coalition of Jacksonville, which was born on social media in 2015. It speaks out against social, racial, and economic injustices for people on the north side of Jax and throughout Jacksonville's underserved communities. He advocated for the rights of all. Mr. Frazier passed on June 24, 2023, at the age of 73. Man of the people, Ben Frazier, thank you for caring about us, all of us. Historically Hot, telling our stories from Hot 106Q for caring about us, all of us. 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
1: 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Y'all have a good day.
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11: When you came to us, you ain't have a dollar in your pocket. You heard it was zero down, and you left in a car.

Altima, you wanted the Benz, you wanted the Range Rover, and you ain't have a dollar in your pocket. 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We told you credit, none of that matters. 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And you listened, you paid attention. You left in that car, the zero down. Now you're doing a happy dance. I see you. 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

0: Soul of Duval, where Dee Dee in the morning pays your bills weekdays five times a day. So be ready for the 2 o'clock keyword and your next chance at $1,000. Hey, family, it's JoJo. What's going on with you this weekend? I see New England's in town on Sunday. Got the 1 o'clock game. Let's go, Jags. I got to make a game this season. I didn't make any of the games last season. And so far, I was only able to make like a practice heading into this regular season, but still love my Jags. Listen, family, praise teams, shout out to you. Our church praise teams here in Duval and the surrounding areas. 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
1: Heartbreak and disappointment continues for the family of Nolan Wells. Remember the 18-year-old who got somehow separated from his friends during a 4th of July boat trip to Horn Island off the coast of Mississippi? Well, Nolan's body was found 2 days later, and everyone's been left with plenty of questions and still no answers. And the latest is that a Jackson County, Mississippi grand jury found insufficient evidence to bring any criminal charges, finding no evidence of a fatal injury or physical altercation. But that still doesn't explain exactly what happened to Nolan Wells. And attorney Ben Crump, he spoke out on the grand jury decision just a couple of days ago and acknowledged Nolan Wells' family.
2: We stand with them today, tomorrow, and forever. Until we get to the truth of what happened to Nolan Wells, because the truth is the foundation for justice.
1: Yes, sir. Also, Nolan's mother, Christine Wells, also spoke on behalf of herself and Nolan's father.
3: We still have no answers. There is no explanation as to how the bruising on his body and the blunt force trauma to the back of his head occurred. Elmore and I do not believe that Nolan simply and accidentally drowned.
1: And neither do I, Ms. Wells. I don't know, something just didn't feel right about this one. And former gubernatorial candidate and Orange County Mayor Jerry Demings, who suspended his campaign for governor after announcing a prostate cancer diagnosis recently, he announced an update on his health journey this week on a local TV station.
4: It's going well. Last week, I had the opportunity to visit my doctor 6 weeks post-surgery, and he declared that I was cancer-free. So the surgery worked.
1: Yes, thank you, Jesus. That's the type of news we love to hear. And it's Prostate Cancer Awareness Month, too. And the wait is finally over. Today's the day. A Different World reboot premieres on Netflix with some new faces hitting the yard at Hillman College, but also some of our favorite Hillman crew from back in the day as well. Dwayne and Whitley, Jaleesa, Freddie and Ron, Colonel Bradford Taylor. You know, this time in the sequel, Dwayne and Whitley's youngest daughter is trying to figure out her own path at Hillman. So gotta check that out. That's my top three tip of the tongue topics for today at Hot 106.5.
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2: That's right.
1: Sample, please.

Range Rover, and you ain't have a dollar in your pocket. But that's why you came to us, right? Because we said it was zero down to get a car. We told you credit, none of that matters. We told you that repo don't matter. That's what we said. And you listened, you paid attention. You left in that car, the zero down. Now you're doing a happy dance. I see you. Do the dance then.

0: Yeah, the kids really love that playhouse, huh?
1: It's not just a child's playhouse. It's a rental property. Kids, off Gary's roof. He's got a movie to stream in there.
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0: 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That's amazing.
1: 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We're gagillionaires. It reaches everywhere.
0: 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I'd love to get in there.
1: 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Gary's got it locked down for another 6 months.
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1: 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She's up there streaming her British baking show.
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1: 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And that's CHRISPROWN. Y'all ready for this?

Duval. What's up? 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
1: 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Hey, family, this is JoJo inviting you to make a road trip with me. Let's head down to Orlando Saturday, November 14th. It is a very special day. My nonprofit organization, Asthma Warriors, we're having our benefit gala in Orlando November 14th at the Rosen Center. And this year, it is a Caribbean-themed formal affair. Get set for some fun, y'all. We're going to have a Caribbean band. We're going to have a stilt walker and a steel drummer and Caribbean-inspired cuisine. We're going to have a silent auction. We're going to dance. We're just going to have a good time celebrating the work that we do to help asthma patients face those unique challenges. But the tickets are on sale now. I hope you can join me Saturday, November 14th. Check the website, asthmawarriors.org. And near the top, you can see a benefit gala. You can get tickets. You can get a vendor table. You can get a sponsorship. We'd love to have you. So head up asthmawarriors.org. Right now, hitting up the birthday crew today, September 24th.
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1: 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Happy birthday, J9. Also, DJ Lethal, I see you. DJ Caesar celebrating today. 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

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Getting my praise on, because we're one day away from the weekend. Radio's up. 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

0: Duval, Dini in the morning pays your bills 5 times a day, weekdays. 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I love company. I love it when people say, you know what? I haven't seen Sean in a while. Let me go and see Sean. And I got my good friend, Kathleen Spears. She is the executive director of Waste Not Want Not Jacksonville. Hey.
1: Hey.
0: How are you?
1: What's up? I'm good.
0: And we have Mark Hassan.
2: That's it.
0: And I said it correct?
2: You got it.
0: You know, all right. I got first run. I'm good. He's the CEO of Spectrum Realty Services. Welcome to the show.
2: Thank you. Thanks for having me.
0: All right, so we got a big party coming up.
1: We do.
0: Yes, Waste Not, Want Not, the Corks and Forks.
1: That's yes, right.
0: I'm excited about it.
1: Yeah, you should be. You're going to be an MC.
0: Well, not because I'm one of the MCs for the evening, but you do so much great things with the community, with Waste Not, Want Not, and with Corks and Forks. So for someone who is learning about Corks and Forks for the first time, what can they expect when they walk through the doors at Sawgrass Marriott?
1: They can expect to be blown away. Our event will feature a VIP reception with cigars and bourbon.
0: You have me right there. You have me at cigars and bourbon, all right?
1: Yes, we're going to have a beautiful cigar display with our friends at Fire and Ash and lovely bourbon tastings. Apparently, there are different flavors to bourbon. I'm not a bourbon drinker, so that's going to be great to learn and try. We'll have a fantastic meal, but most importantly, we'll come together to celebrate Waste Not, Want Not, and raise money to help fight hunger.
0: We have bourbon tasting, cigar rolling. We have auctions and an afterglow party. So what are you guys personally most excited about this year with Corks and Forks?
1: I am personally excited about the opportunity to showcase Waste Not, Want Not's mission in motion. Mm-hmm. We will show a video of the history of Waste Not, Want Not, but a day in the life of rescued food. So the way we fight hunger, Sean, as you know, is we don't buy food. Instead, we rescue it. About 120 billion pounds of food gets wasted in the United States a year. Perfectly good food.
0: Yeah.
1: Food that's not even expired. It may be near date a couple days. And so we rescue that food. And then we repurpose it and get it to people in need. And so there'll be an opportunity to see that in motion that night. And that's what I'm really excited about. Live auction, which I believe includes some time with you.
0: You don't say. Well, all right.
1: So, yeah, we have some great live auction items. And we're just really going to have a great time to raise money and raise awareness.
0: If anyone wants more information on Waste Not, Want Not, or Corks and Forks, how can they get in contact with you?
1: So the best way is to go to our website, wastenotflorida.org, and check it out. 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
0: 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I appreciate you both for stopping by.
1: Our pleasure.
0: You know, I don't get company often, so you know, anytime someone wants to come by and hang out on the show, I greatly appreciate it. Thank you guys so much.
1: You're welcome.
2: Thank you.
0: All right. We'll see you guys on Saturday over at Sawgrass Marriott for Corks and Forks. Yes, Cigars and Bourbon Edition. Yes, I'm dancing in the studio because I can't wait. Thank you guys so much.
2: Thank
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4: Hot traffic from the Strata Air Conditioning and Heating Traffic Center. Checking your ride east Beltway southbound this afternoon. A stalled vehicle after Heckscher is over on the left shoulder. A road ranger is there as well. Please slow down as you're passing by that area. I-95 southbound. Watch out for a crash after MLK Parkway. FDOT says it is blocking the right lane. A road ranger is there as well. From the traffic center, I'm Brian Middleton.
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0: 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And Morehouse is paying a visit to Edward Waters in January. Octavius Davis, I'm calling you out. Let's put something together for both of our respective alumni's, and let's put something great together for this basketball game in January. And shout out to the Alumni Association of Edward Waters and, of course, my Morehouse brothers. It's going to be fantastic. And while we're talking about HBCUs, my favorite fictional HBCU, Hillman College, the gang is back together as A Different World, the sequel, premiered on Netflix.
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0: It follows Whitley and Dwayne Wayne, portrayed by Jasmine Guy and Kadeem Hardison, as their daughter, Deborah, played by Malaya Joy Moon, begins her freshman year at Hillman College. And the gang is back together. It is streaming now on Netflix. I cannot wait to check it out as we get ready for your 4 o'clock. Got music on the way from Coco Jones and Keith Sweat, plus our afternoon headlines with Tanika Hughes from Action News Jax. My name is Sean Knight, and this is Hot 106.5, the soul of Duval.
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25: Northside drivers heading downtown southbound on I-95. I'm seeing heavy delays as you approach Lim Turner Road. Give yourself about 20 minutes to get from the Beltway to I-10. And Oceanway drivers heading southside southbound on the East Beltway. It's stop and go to near the Dames Point Bridge. From the WOKV Traffic Center, I'm David Pomar.
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It's Sean Knight on Hot 106.5, the soul of Duval, and she knows everything that's happening around Duval. My homegirl, Tanika Hughes from Action News Jax, is coming up in 10 minutes with our afternoon headlines. However, this is going to be me Saturday at Corks and Forks with our friends at Waste Not, Want Not, Soundcast on Hot 106.5.

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1: Tanika, it's Baby Friday.
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1: Mm-hmm. One day to the weekend.
2: Ooh-wee.
1: Let me tell you, I am so excited about this weekend coming up. We can talk about it later. However, what's the 411? What you got going on?
2: Listen, we've been talking about it for months, but today, the Different World reboot is out on Netflix.
1: Mm-hmm. Look.
2: It comes nearly 40 years after NBC ended A Different World. As we told you, it's centered around Dwayne and Whitley's daughter, Deborah, who is attending Hillman, and so many of the original cast came back. And Sean is expected to dive into a number of topics, just like the original. Social justice, Black history, relationship, even funding cuts at Black institutions. So it is going down. Hopefully, we'll both get a chance to watch and we can talk about it at some point over the next few days.
1: Oh, absolutely. And you know, they did a watch party over at Morehouse College. They're doing an HBCU tour. So it was really good to see the entire cast out there, you know, just welcoming back another generation of Hillman College. This is really exciting.
2: Absolutely. I'm ready to check it out.
1: Yes, me too. We should all watch it like a family together and come back. All right. Well, look, Tanika, I got to get ready for a keyword that could win our listeners $1,000 with DD Page and Bills. And you know, DJ Reggie Beans is coming up with the Hot 106 5 o'clock mix to get us ready for the ride home. You coming back at 6:30, right?
2: I'll be back.
1: 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Great. My name is Sean Knight, Tanika Hughes with Action News Jax. And this is Hot 106 5.
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0: Hot traffic from the Strata Air Conditioning and Heating Traffic Center.
4: Southside drivers heading downtown northbound on I-95. There are delays as you get on the Fuller Warren Bridge. Give yourself about 22 minutes to get from the Beltway to I-10. And Oceanway drivers heading southside southbound on the East Beltway. It's stop and go to near the Dames Point Bridge. From the WOKV Traffic Center, I'm David Pomar.
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0: It's that 90s vibe right here on your Throwback Thursday. We're Howard 065. 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You're a newly inducted member of the National Black Radio Hall of Fame. She's going to have the 90s at 9. It's powered by Beulah Aaron Plumbing. 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
9: Southside drivers heading downtown northbound on I-95. There are delays as you get on the Fuller Warren Bridge. Give yourself about 22 minutes to get from the Beltway to I-10. And Oceanway drivers heading southside southbound on the East Beltway. It's stop and go as you near the Dames Point Bridge. From the WOKV Traffic Center, I'm David Pomar.
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3: Southside drivers heading downtown northbound on I-95. There are delays as you get on the Fuller Warren Bridge. Give yourself about 22 minutes to get from the Beltway to I-10. And Oceanway drivers heading southside southbound on the East Beltway. It's stop and go as you near the Dames Point Bridge. From the WOKV Traffic Center, I'm David Pomar.
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0: 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The Soul of Duval and Sean Knight. What a ride home. And how would you like to go on a one voyage cruise with Didi from Didi in the Morning? Details coming up inside to 6 o'clock, plus Kalani and Carl Thomas on your Throwback Thursday. 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
2: Hot traffic from the Strata Air Conditioning and Heating Traffic Center.
3: Southside drivers heading downtown northbound on I-95. There are delays as you get on the Fuller Warren Bridge. Give yourself about 22 minutes to get from the Beltway to I-10. And Oceanway drivers heading southside southbound on the East Beltway. It's stop and go to near the Dames Point Bridge. From the WOKV Traffic Center, I'm David Pomar.
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And those of you who ride e-bikes, there's something you need to know to get news from Action News Jax. We'll give us the 411 in about 10 minutes with our afternoon headlines on Hot 106.5.

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1: She is back with another round of afternoon headlines from Action News Jax. It is Tanika Hughes. Hey, Tanika.
2: Hey, Sean. Hey.
1: What's going on as we get ready to clock out and enjoy the rest of the day?
2: Well, Sean, I got some news for you. The Jacksonville City Council approved rules for e-bike riders. Now, we've done a lot of stories here locally about e-bike crashes involving kids who've been hurt. The ordinance sets a 15-mile-per-hour speed limit for e-bikes on sidewalks and shared pathways. It also bans people under the age of 11 from using an e-bike on city-owned property. And riders under 16 must wear a helmet, Sean.
1: Wow. Well, we do want to make sure that the kiddos are safe and they know the rules and regulations on getting on an e-bike. I've seen them all around town. So hopefully that they will take heed to the new rules and regulations. Appreciate it, Tanika, as we get ready to get our laugh on Tony Sko. And Tony's Tribute is up next on an Alliteration Thursday. But Tanika will join us tomorrow at 4:30 for more headlines to get us ready for weekend mode. My name is Sean Knight, Tanika Hughes from Action News Jax, and this is Hot 106.5.
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0: Hot traffic from the Strata Air Conditioning and Heating Traffic Center.
4: Southside drivers heading downtown northbound on I-95. There are delays as you get on the Fuller Warren Bridge. Give yourself about 22 minutes to get from the Beltway to I-10. And Oceanway drivers heading southside southbound on the East Beltway. It's stop and go to near the Dames Point Bridge. From the WOKV Traffic Center, I'm David.
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3: Yo, it's your man Tony Sko, along with my brother Sean Knight on yet another Alliteration Thursday. And I know you heard about it, Sean. A man was arrested after scamming 26 women out of $1.6 million by pretending to be an NFL player.
4: Sko, Young Miami says spin that, not send that. I know you want to get something off your chest.
3: That's right, Sean. This phony fellow fooled more than a few females out of their fetti by faking the funk and saying he played football for the 49ers, and he is now behind the federal fence for his fraudulent festivities that have folks from Fresno to Philly saying how foul of this dude to get funds from the ladies who felt that they had found love, only to face the fact that he was full of feces. And he was filming himself riding around in foreigns like Ferraris and other.

are some women who were feeble-minded enough to fork over their finances thinking they would find themselves collecting figures, but they only found themselves getting fleeced by this false flagging fiend who frankly should be fed five-finger fists to the face for this felonious fiasco. And now they are furious and feel like failures, and their families are like, what the

0: Thursday.
1: Appreciate it, Sco. That's my time, y'all. Gotta get up out of here. Shelby is up next. You got the 90s at 9. 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
28: Southside drivers heading downtown northbound on I-95. There are delays as you get on the Fuller Warren Bridge. Give yourself about 22 minutes to get from the Beltway to I-10. And Oceanway drivers heading Southside southbound on the East Beltway. It's stop and go as you near the Dames Point Bridge. From the WOKV Traffic Center, I'm David Pomar.
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1065. 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And Shelby tonight, Tom, got you rocking on this Thursday, a.k.a. Friday, Junior. Welcome to it, fam. How you feeling? 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Knight Rider, check in with me. 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So let me ask you this, family. Are you upset with Judge Judy like the other people? The people in them are mad with Judge Judy. Judge Judy says, America has been good to me. So if you don't like it here, you should leave. I wasn't offended, though. I've heard other people say that, and I found myself slightly offended. I don't know. I wasn't bothered by Judge Judy. And you know, she's absolutely right. America has been good to her. She's a white woman, a white Jewish woman, or with a very Jewish husband. I'm just saying, it has been good to her. So, hey, I'm not mad at her for saying it. And I kind of understand where she's coming from, because it's not the country itself. It's the people, especially currently the people who are running it. So I understand what she's saying. I'm not offended. A lot of people are. But hey, you have the right to feel how you feel. All right. I'm still going to watch Judge Judy. I love her. No nonsense. She's not having it. Coming up next, got a little something for everybody. Going to throw in some Ashanti Foolish. Got

0: 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One night, one stage, one unforgettable experience.
1: When you came to us, you ain't have a dollar in your pocket. You heard it was zero down.

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But that's why you came to us, right? Because we said it was zero down to get a car. We told you credit, none of that matters. We told you that repo don't matter. That's what we said, and you listened. You paid attention. You left in that car.

0: I came as quick as I could, pal. What's the problem?
1: I've got a football emergency, Jason.
0: Uh-oh. Do you need me to remind you how to say Duval?
1: No, it's my plumbing, Jason. 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

0: bills, giving you $1,000 five times a day, weekdays. 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Got you rocking. You and I right now until about 10 o'clock. You know what it is. 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So things just got very interesting in this Nolan Wells case, as if it wasn't already interesting and confusing enough. All right. So it's been reported that the Nolan Wells autopsy has revealed that no water was found in his lungs, throat, or stomach. Now, digital forensic experts also confirmed that Snapchat content has been deleted from Nolan Wells' phone. Now, they found all of this and released all of this just days after they decide that no one will be charged for anything. Interesting. Very interesting. I cannot even begin to put myself in the place where his parents are. I mean, as a mom of a 19-year-old, I can't. But I do know this. Several people would have to see me about my boy. No water found in his lungs, no water in his stomach, nothing in his throat. So you can't drown without water being in your lungs, right? Okay. Let that marinate. Coming up next, got my vibes on the way with Tyrese. Going to throw on some Leon Thomas, Chris Brown, and so much more right here in Hot 106.5.
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